0: The voice of Bart Simpson is Nancy Cartwright, and she thinks the Simpsons' amazing run is in the foreseeable future going to come to an end. It's just a guess on her part. She's in the 37th season of The Simpsons right now, and she said the show has been renewed through season 40, and that's when she thinks the show will end. A 40-year run for an American television show, that is amazing. And if you're just learning for the first time that the voice of Bart Simpson is a woman, Nancy Cartwright, where have you been? And if the show goes past 40 years, Nancy says that she'd be happy to continue working past that expected end point if everyone in the cast is, quote, still alive. I guess, end quote. That's what you have to worry about when your show is reaching 40 years old. This show, The Sunset Cruise, is only a few months old, and we're so glad you're here with us. Stay with me. My name is Captain Adam.
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0: Parks and Rec star Amy Poehler is getting back to television with a new comedy called Dig. It's going to be on Peacock. They've released the first look of the new series. From the creator of Parks and Recreation, his name is Michael Schur, and he's back to do this show. It's an archaeology-themed show. Again, it's called Dig, and it follows a team of dedicated archaeologists and some less enthusiastic college students as they spend the summer working on an excavation site in Greece. It sounds to me like Amy Poehler just wanted to hang out in Greece. Who doesn't? This 10-episode season of Dig premieres November 23rd on Peacock. My name is Captain Adam. Stay with me, won't you? This is the Sunset Cruise.
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4: I'm meteorologist Leo Hirschbrunner with your hometown forecast. A mix of sun and clouds today with scattered showers and thunderstorms. Tonight, partly cloudy. Another round of showers and storms possible overnight. Your low 72. Wednesday, more sunshine. A pop-up shower, thunderstorm. Your high 92. And looking ahead toward Thursday, mostly sunny, hot and muggy with an isolated thunderstorm. Your high temperature 94. Listen every hour for your hometown forecast from WDBJ 7. I'm meteorologist Leo Hirschbrunner.
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2: Fox News, I'm Roger Stern. Socialist Francesca Hong says she fits right in with Wisconsin voters. She's leading the pack in today's Democratic gubernatorial primary.
3: Wisconsin has a proud history of progressivism, and the policies that we are fighting for honor that, but more importantly, they honor working class people who should be first in government.
2: Hong has had to backtrack on past statements, including her opposition to Thanksgiving. Russia released an American-held prisoner held for 4.5 years suffering physical abuse.
4: Marine veteran Robert Gilman is returning to U.S. soil after 4 years in a Russian prison. Advocates for his release have warned Gilman is gravely ill and was near death.
2: Fox's Jared Halpern, officials say Gilman was on a feeding tube and was in a dissociative state. America is listening to Fox News.

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1: Some birthdays today. Happy birthday if you're celebrating. On August 11th, Joe Jackson was born today, musician, singer in 1954. Mike Douglas, television icon, was born today, August 11th in 1920. He passed away in 2006. I remember watching the Mike Douglas show when I was a kid. And here's an amazing piece of trivia that I found while researching this birthday. He was the voice of Prince Charming, the singing voice, the songs that were sung by Prince Charming in the 1950 animated film Cinderella. Disney Classic Films, the Cinderella in 1950, can't believe it. The singing voice of Prince Charming was Mike Douglas. He was also famous for having a two-year-old Tiger Woods on his show to show off his golf swing. All right, if you're celebrating a birthday today, have a great one. Well, I hope you had a great one. The day's almost over, so tomorrow it's back to normal. My name is Captain Adam. Stay on board with me, won't you? This is the Sunset Cruise.
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1: Man, the summer box office really blowing up thanks to Spider-Man and The Odyssey. Both movies crossed the $1 billion threshold at the global box office over this past weekend. Christopher Nolan's Odyssey achieved the billion-dollar mark in 4 weeks, while Spider-Man made that history in just 12 days. The total sum earned at the domestic box office in 2026 is now up 18.5% from this same day last year. And we can thank Spider-Man and The Odyssey for that box office boom. All right, we can thank the Sunset Cruise for the radio boom. 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
4: I'm meteorologist Leo Hirschbrunner with your hometown forecast. A mix of sun and clouds today with scattered showers and thunderstorms. Tonight, partly cloudy. Another round of showers and storms possible overnight. Your low 72. Wednesday, more sunshine. A pop-up shower, thunderstorm. Your high 92. And looking ahead toward Thursday, mostly sunny, hot and muggy with an isolated thunderstorm. Your high temperature 94. Listen every hour for your hometown forecast from WDBJ 7. I'm meteorologist Leo Hirschbrunner.
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1: Hey, we're praying for Joan Jett. Nothing big, nothing major, just a little surgery for a fractured vertebrae. But it did cause her to cancel two shows. And while she hates to disappoint fans, she's going to take some time to focus on her physical therapy and healing. She's looking forward to delivering tremendous concerts for many years to come. She won't be dancing by the record machine anytime soon, but we wish her the best of luck in healing that fractured vertebrae. We need Joan Jett back on stage. The good news, I guess you could say, it was an injury. So there's no long-term health problems here. It was just an accident. All right, my name is Captain Adam. You're on board with the Sunset Cruise.
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0: going to tell you about it again tomorrow night because it happens on Wednesday, August 12th. That's tomorrow night. The Perseid meteor shower. It'll reach its peak tomorrow night, and the viewing conditions will be perfect because of where the moon is. The skies will be dark. There will be 100 shooting stars and bright fireballs per hour from about midnight to 3 a.m. on Wednesday night into Thursday morning. There's a quick reminder about it tonight. I'll tell you again tomorrow to remind you, because I know I'm going to forget. So make sure you take a nap sometime tomorrow so you're rested up and you can drive out into the country where it's really dark and watch this meteor shower tomorrow night into early Thursday morning. My name is Captain Adam. I want you to stay on board with me, won't you? This is the Sunset Cruise.
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4: I'm meteorologist Leo Hirschbrunner with your hometown forecast. A mix of sun and clouds today with scattered showers and thunderstorms. Tonight, partly cloudy. Another round of showers and storms possible overnight. Your low 72. Wednesday, more sunshine. A pop-up shower thunderstorm. Your high 92. And looking ahead toward Thursday, mostly sunny, hot and muggy with an isolated thunderstorm. Your high temperature 94. Listen every hour for your hometown forecast. From WDBJ 7, I'm meteorologist Leo Hirschbrunner.
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2: Fox News, I'm Roger Stern. Republican South Carolina Senator Darlene Graham is one step closer to permanently succeeding her late brother Lindsey, who died last month. Fox's Mark Meredith says she has just advanced to a runoff primary next month against another Republican.
3: I just checked in with Darlene Graham's campaign. They are still waiting to get more information about who they're going to face in the runoff. This race coming down to two other opponents, two congressmen.
2: We now know Graham will face Ralph Norman in the runoff. Socialist Francesca Hung says she fits right in with Wisconsin voters. She's leading the pack in today's Democratic gubernatorial primary.
4: Wisconsin has a proud history of progressivism, and the policies that we are fighting for honor that. But more importantly, they honor working class people who should be first in government.
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0: Hey everyone, glad you're here to enjoy the nighttime with me. It's the Nighttime Cruise, and we have a great story about John Hamm, the handsome middle-aged actor in his late 50s is going to be a new dad. John Hamm and his wife Anna Osceola are expecting their first baby together. The star of Mad Men is a madman for having a baby now. I'm 56 years old. My kids are grown. I love kids. Don't want a baby right now. Can't imagine going to that high school graduation in my 70s. It makes me think they could make this television series starring John Hamm. Your friends and neighbors will play with your son when you're 70. Congrats to John Hamm and his wife on their expecting baby. My name is Captain Adam. Stay on board with me. This is the Sunset Cruise.
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0: Hey, great news, Camp Rock fans. I'm talking to my kids. They're in their mid to late 20s, and they were all over that Camp Rock movie when it first came out. They even made a Camp Rock 2 at some point, starring Demi Lovato and the Jonas Brothers, and we've just learned that Demi Lovato is back. She will be in Camp Rock 3, and that premieres this week on the Disney Channel, Thursday night at 8 p.m. Eastern. So if you don't have Disney Plus, you've got a couple of days here to get it. I know I'll be watching it, Camp Rock 3. I'll have my popcorn. I'll be FaceTiming my daughters. I'm into Joe Bro. I even know who the bonus Jonas is. And if you don't know that little piece of American pop culture, get in touch with me. I'll explain it later. My email is adam@yachtrockradio.com. 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
2: I'm meteorologist Leo Hirschbrunner with your hometown forecast. A mix of sun and clouds today with scattered showers and thunderstorms. Tonight, partly cloudy. Another round of showers and storms possible overnight. Your low 72. Wednesday, more sunshine. A pop-up shower thunderstorm. Your high 92. And looking ahead toward Thursday, mostly sunny, hot and muggy with an isolated thunderstorm. Your high temperature 94. Listen every hour for your hometown forecast. From WDBJ 7, I'm meteorologist Leo Hirschbrunner.
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3: Fox News, I'm Ted Lindner. Tonight, South Carolina Republican Senator Darlene Graham is one step closer to permanently succeeding her brother, Lindsey, who died last month. Fox's Mark Meredith says she just advanced to a runoff primary in 2 weeks and has strong backing from the White House.
4: They wanted to see her advance to this next six-year term, but whether or not that's going to still be the case after we get through tonight and what the runoff is going to look like is going to be a big question.
3: Meantime, Connecticut Governor Ned Lamont has won the Democratic primary, defeating State Representative Josh Elliott as the governor seeks his third term in office. Lamont, who's 71, ran a largely comfortable campaign against Elliott, who's 41, and ran to the governor's political left. Lamont will face Republican State Senator Ryan Fazio in the general election in November. In Minnesota, Senator Amy Klobuchar has won the Democratic nomination for governor, and the Trump-backed U.S. Representative Tom Tiffany has won the Republican nomination for governor in the state of Wisconsin. 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
2: Fox News, I'm Ted Lindner. South Carolina Republican Senator Darlene Graham one step closer to succeeding her brother Lindsey Graham, who died last month. Fox's Mark Meredith says she advanced to a runoff primary in 2 weeks. She's got strong backing from the White House and President Trump.
3: They wanted to see her advance to this next six-year term, but whether or not that's going to still be the case after we get through tonight and what the runoff is going to look like is going to be a big question.
2: In Connecticut, Governor Ned Lamont has won the Democratic primary, defeating State Representative Josh Elliott as the governor seeks a third term. Lamont will face Republican State Senator Ryan Fazio in November. In Minnesota, Senator Amy Klobuchar has won the Democratic nomination for governor. On the Republican side, MyPillow founder Mike Lindell, who was backed by President Trump running against Minnesota House Speaker Lisa DeMuth, has lost that race. The Trump-backed U.S. Representative Tom Tiffany has won the Republican nomination for governor in Wisconsin. 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
1: Fox News, I'm Ted Lindner. South Carolina Republican Senator Darlene Graham one step closer to succeeding her brother Lindsey Graham, who died last month. Fox's Mark Meredith saying she advanced to a runoff primary in 2 weeks and has strong backing from President Trump in the White House.
2: They wanted to see her advance to this next six-year term, but whether or not that's going to still be the case after we get through tonight and what the runoff is going to look like is going to be a big question.
1: Graham will face Ralph Norman in that runoff. In Minnesota, Senator Amy Klobuchar has won the Democratic nomination for governor. On the Republican side, MyPillow founder Mike Lindell, who was backed by President Trump, was defeated by Minnesota House Speaker Lisa Daymuth. The Trump-backed U.S. Representative Tom Tiffany has won the Republican nomination for governor in Wisconsin. On the Democrat side, the race still too close to call between David Crowley and Francesca Hong. And tonight's Powerball jackpot, $1 billion, a cash value of $433.1 million if you win. 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
2: Fox News, I'm Ted Linder. Milwaukee County Executive David Crowley has emerged the victor in the hard-fought Democratic primary for Wisconsin governor against Democratic Socialist State Representative Francesca Hong. Crowley will now face Republican Tom Tiffany in November. South Carolina Republican Senator Darlene Graham one step closer to succeeding her brother Lindsey Graham, who died last month. Fox's Mark Meredith says she advanced to a runoff primary in 2 weeks. And a strong backing from the White House.
3: They wanted to see her advance to this next six-year term, but whether or not that's going to still be the case after we get through tonight and what the runoff is going to look like is going to be a big question.
2: Graham will face Ralph Norman in that runoff. In Minnesota, Senator Amy Klobuchar has won the Democratic nomination for governor. On the Republican side, MyPillow founder Mike Lindell, who was backed by President Trump, was defeated by Minnesota House Speaker Lisa Damith. 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
4: 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South Boston officials used Monday night's town council meeting to explain how the town's flock cameras work, what police use them for, and what safeguards are in place to protect residents' privacy. Town manager Matt Canlin said recent discussion at the Halifax County Board of Supervisors meetings raised questions about where flock cameras are located and how they are used. South Boston Police Captain Clint Mann gave council members a presentation on the technology. Flock is a brand of automated license plate readers. South Boston currently has 5 cameras, 4 attached to traffic signals and 1 mounted on a message board trailer. The cameras take pictures of license plates and collect basic information about the vehicle, including its make, model, color, location, date, and time. Mann said the cameras do not use facial recognition, identify drivers or passengers, record conversations, see inside vehicles, or continuously record video. Discipline referrals are trending downward for both Halifax County Middle and High Schools, according to a report presented by Michael Lewis, the Director of Student Services for Halifax County Public Schools. The data shows that referrals for discipline issues dropped 15% at the high school and nearly 30% at the middle school for the 2025-26 school year, compared to the previous cycle. Lewis attributed at least part of the progress to the new Halifax County High School, which opened in August 2025. The Halifax County High School Comets continued their impressive start to the golf season Monday, taking first place in their third match of the year at Beaver Creek Golf Course. Halifax finished with a team score of 294, putting together another consistent performance across its lineup to claim the top spot in the 6-team field. The Comets finished 9 strokes ahead of second place Tunstall, which posted a 303. Mecklenburg finished third with a 309, followed by Bassett with a 343, George Washington with a 344, and Magna Vista with a 365. There's more news in the print edition and online at yourgv.com. I'm Evan Sneed, and you're up to date on the home of the 80s, 90s, and more. 95.3 HLF.
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9: Well, the vast majority of our hometowns are headed back to school today, and they want to make sure the kiddos are ready with an umbrella. Scattered storms and downpours return once again today, and a flood watch is in effect until tomorrow morning. High temperatures this afternoon reach the low 90s, but feel like the mid-90s because of high humidity. The Thursday ahead brings similar conditions with low-end rain chances and a morning flood risk. From WDBJ7 with your First Alert forecast, I'm meteorologist Ava Herrera.

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0: 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Aaron hanging out with you. And a quick heads up for drivers this morning. Halifax County Public Schools back in session. So that means school buses will be back on the roads. Be sure to give yourself a little extra time. Watch for those flashing lights. And remember to stop for stop school buses. And there's also a new traffic pattern to be aware of on Route 501. Middle school and high school buses will now be using Route 501 for both arrivals and departures. And South Boston Police will be on site to help with traffic control. So be patient, slow down, and keep an eye out for students and buses as everybody gets used to that first day of traffic. And now, let's go ahead and check it out.
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0: Looking for a slight chance of showers this afternoon with highs getting up to around 91. That chance remained tonight with lows down to 70. More rain possible for tomorrow afternoon as well. Increasing clouds and hot. Highs 94, lows down to 70.
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0: 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I'm Aaron, waking up with you, keeping you company till 12 o'clock. Coming up, bottom of the hour, we'll check in with local news. 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
2: 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Discipline referrals are trending downward for both Halifax County Middle and High Schools, according to a report presented by Michael Lewis, the Director of Student Services for Halifax County Public Schools. The data shows that referrals for discipline issues dropped 15% at the high school and nearly 30% at the middle school for the 2025-26 school year, compared to the previous cycle. Lewis attributed at least part of the progress to the new Halifax County High School, which opened in August 2025. South Boston officials used Monday night's town council meeting to explain how the town's flock cameras work, what police use them for, and what safeguards are in place to protect residents' privacy. Town manager Matt Canlin said recent discussion at the Halifax County Board of Supervisors meetings raised questions about where flock cameras are located and how they are used. South Boston Police Captain Clint Mann gave council members a presentation on the technology. Flock is a brand of automated license plate readers. South Boston currently has 5 cameras, 4 attached to traffic signals and 1 mounted on a message board trailer. The cameras take pictures of license plates and collect basic information about the vehicle, including its make, model, color, location, date, and time. Mann said the cameras do not use facial recognition, identify drivers or passengers, record conversations, see inside vehicles, or continuously record video. The Halifax County High School Comets continue their impressive start to the golf season Monday, taking first place in their third match of the year at Beaver Creek Golf Course. Halifax finished with a team score of 294, putting together another consistent performance across its lineup to claim the top spot in the 6-team field. The Comets finished 9 strokes ahead of second place Tunstall, which posted a 303. Mecklenburg finished third with a 309, followed by Bassett with a 343, George Washington with a 344, and Magna Vista with a 365. There's more news in the print edition and online at yourgv.com. I'm Evan Sneed, and you're up to date on the home of the 80s, 90s, and more. 95.3 HLF.
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8: Well, the vast majority of our hometowns are headed back to school today, and you want to make sure the kiddos are ready with an umbrella. Scattered storms and downpours return once again today, and a flood watch is in effect until tomorrow morning. High temperatures this afternoon reach the low 90s, but feel like the mid-90s because of high humidity. The Thursday ahead brings similar conditions with low-end rain chances and a morning flood risk. From WDBJ7 with your First Alert forecast, I'm meteorologist Ava Herrera.

0: 95.3 HLF, your favorites from the 80s, 90s, and more. Aaron hanging out with you. And a quick heads up for drivers this morning. Halifax County Public Schools back in session. So that means school buses will be back on the roads. Be sure to give yourself a little extra time. Watch for those flashing lights. And remember to stop for stop school buses. And there's also a new traffic pattern to be aware of on Route 501. Middle school and high school buses will now be using Route 501 for both arrivals and departures. And South Boston Police will be on site to help with traffic control. So be patient, slow down, and keep an eye out for students and buses as everybody gets used to that first day of traffic. And now, let's go ahead and check it out.
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0: Looking for a slight chance of showers this afternoon with highs getting up to around 91. That chance remained tonight with lows down to 70. More rain possible for tomorrow afternoon as well. Increasing clouds and hot. Highs 94, lows down to 73.
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0: Whitney Houston. How will I know?
1: 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I'm Aaron waking up with you as we close in on 7 o'clock. Coming up top of the hour, we'll check in with Fox News. 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
5: Fox News, I'm Sue Guzman. Milwaukee Democratic County Executive David Crowley declared the winner over self-proclaimed Democratic Socialist Francesca Hong in the Milwaukee governor's race. Hong addressed his supporters Tuesday night.
6: No matter who wins this primary, we're going to continue to fight for each other. We are going to collectively reject despair. And we are going to unite.
5: Representative Tom Tiffany won on the Republican side. South Carolina Republican Senator Darlene Graham inching closer to permanently succeeding her brother Lindsey, who died last month. Graham had the support of President Trump and will face Representative Ralph Norman in a runoff. And Russia has released a U.S. Marine veteran who had been in prison for more than 4 years following reports that Robert Gilman was gravely ill and at risk of dying behind bars. 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
7: 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South Boston officials used Monday night's town council meeting to explain how the town's flock cameras work, what police use them for, and what safeguards are in place to protect residents' privacy. Town manager Matt Canlan said recent discussion at the Halifax County Board of Supervisors meetings raised questions about where flock cameras are located and how they are used. South Boston Police Captain Clint Mann gave council members a presentation on the technology. Flock is a brand of automated license plate readers. South Boston currently has 5 cameras, 4 attached to traffic signals and 1 mounted on a message board trailer. The cameras take pictures of license plates and collect basic information about the vehicle, including its make, model, color, location, date, and time. Mann said the cameras do not use facial recognition, identify drivers or passengers, record conversations, see inside vehicles, or continuously record video. Discipline referrals are trending downward for both Halifax County Middle and High Schools, according to a report presented by Michael Lewis, the Director of Student Services for Halifax County Public Schools. The data shows that referrals for discipline issues dropped 15% at the high school and nearly 30% at the middle school for the 2025-26 school year, compared to the previous cycle. Lewis attributed at least part of the progress to the new Halifax County High School, which opened in August 2025. The Halifax County High School Comets continued their impressive start to the golf season Monday, taking first place in their third match of the year at Beaver Creek Golf Course. Halifax finished with a team score of 294, putting together another consistent performance across its lineup to claim the top spot in the 6-team field. The Comets finished 9 strokes ahead of second place Tunstall, which posted a 303. Mecklenburg finished third with a 309, followed by Bassett with a 343, George Washington with a 344, and Magna Vista with a 365. There's more news in the print edition and online at yourgv.com. I'm Evan Sneed, and you're up to date on the home of the 80s, 90s, and more. 95.3 HLF.
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10: Well, the vast majority of our hometowns are headed back to school today, and they want to make sure the kiddos are ready with an umbrella. Scattered storms and downpours return once again today, and a flood watch is in effect until tomorrow morning. High temperatures this afternoon reach the low 90s, but feel like the mid-90s because of high humidity. The Thursday ahead brings similar conditions with low-end rain chances and a morning flood risk. From WDBJ7 with your First Alert forecast, I'm meteorologist Ava Herrera.

0: 95.3 HLF, your favorites from the 80s, 90s, and more. Aaron hanging out with you. And a quick heads up for drivers this morning. Halifax County Public Schools back in session. So that means school buses will be back on the roads. Be sure to give yourself a little extra time. Watch for those flashing lights. And remember to stop for stop school buses. And there's also a new traffic pattern to be aware of on Route 501. Middle school and high school buses will now be using Route 501 for both arrivals and departures. And South Boston Police will be on site to help with traffic control. So be patient, slow down, and keep an eye out for students and buses as everybody gets used to that first day of traffic. And now, let's go ahead and check it out.
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0: Looking for a slight chance of showers this afternoon with highs getting up to around 91. That chance remained tonight with lows down to 70. More rain possible for tomorrow afternoon as well. Increasing clouds and hot. Highs 94, lows down to 70.
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1: Well, mother in Colorado wanted to take a photo of her son Colton on his first day of fifth grade, but he was throwing a fit and refused. So what did she do? Well, she turned to the police for help. She saw a cop on the way to school, told him about the situation. The officer turned on his lights and arrested Colton, even put him in handcuffs and informed him that refusing your mom a first day of school photo is in fact against the law. They were being playful, of course. He won't actually be taken to the clink. And maybe the lesson Colton learned will help other fifth graders out there. Just take a quick photo and save yourself from becoming a criminal. Bottom of the 7 o'clock hour, let's check in with local news.
2: 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From the Gazette Virginia Newsroom, I'm Evan Sneed with your 95.3 HLF news update. Discipline referrals are trending downward for both Halifax County Middle and High Schools, according to a report presented by Michael Lewis, the Director of Student Services for Halifax County Public Schools. The data shows that referrals for discipline issues dropped 15% at the high school and nearly 30% at the middle school for the 2025-26 school year, compared to the previous cycle. Lewis attributed at least part of the progress to the new Halifax County High School, which opened in August 2025. South Boston officials used Monday night's town council meeting to explain how the town's flock cameras work, what police use them for, and what safeguards are in place to protect residents' privacy. Town manager Matt Canlin said recent discussion at the Halifax County Board of Supervisors meetings raised questions about where flock cameras are located and how they are used. South Boston Police Captain Clint Mann gave council members a presentation on the technology. Flock is a brand of automated license plate readers. South Boston currently has 5 cameras, 4 attached to traffic signals and 1 mounted on a message board trailer. The cameras take pictures of license plates and collect basic information about the vehicle, including its make, model, color, location, date, and time. Mann said the cameras do not use facial recognition, identify drivers or passengers, record conversations, see inside vehicles, or continuously record video. The Halifax County High School Comets continued their impressive start to the golf season Monday, taking first place in their third match of the year at Beaver Creek Golf Course. Halifax finished with a team score of 294, putting together another consistent performance across its lineup to claim the top spot in the 6-team field. The Comets finished 9 strokes ahead of second place Tunstall, which posted a 303. Mecklenburg finished third with a 309, followed by Bassett with a 343, George Washington with a 344, and Magna Vista with a 365. There's more news in the print edition and online at yourgv.com. I'm Evan Sneed, and you're up to date on the home of the 80s, 90s, and more. 95.3 HLF.
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4: Well, the vast majority of our hometowns are headed back to school today, and they want to make sure the kiddos are ready with an umbrella. Scattered storms and downpours return once again today, and a flood watch is in effect until tomorrow morning. High temperatures this afternoon reach the low 90s, but feel like the mid-90s because of high humidity. The Thursday ahead brings similar conditions with low-end rain chances and a morning flood risk. From WDBJ7 with your First Alert forecast, I'm meteorologist Ava Herrera.
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1: 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Aaron hanging out with you. And a quick heads up for drivers this morning. Halifax County Public Schools back in session. So that means school buses will be back on the roads. Be sure to give yourself a little extra time. Watch for those flashing lights. And remember to stop for stop school buses. And there's also a new traffic pattern to be aware of on Route 501. Middle school and high school buses will now be using Route 501 for both arrivals and departures. And South Boston Police will be on site to help with traffic control. So be patient, slow down, and keep an eye out for students and buses as everybody gets used to that first day of traffic. And now, let's go ahead and check it out.
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1: Looking for a slight chance of showers this afternoon with highs getting up to around 91. That chance remained tonight with lows down to 70. More rain possible for tomorrow afternoon as well. Increasing clouds and hot. Highs 94, lows down to 70.
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0: 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I'm Aaron Wingen up with you as we close in on 8 o'clock. Coming up top of the hour, we'll check in with Fox News. 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
3: Fox News, I'm CJ Pop. An establishment Democrat defeats his far-left Democratic Socialist challenger in the Wisconsin primary for governor.
4: Milwaukee County Executive David Crowley beat Francesca Hong by less than a percentage point. Establishment Democrats are certainly celebrating this win. They were afraid that a Hong victory would essentially hand the GOP the keys to the governor's mansion in November.
3: Fox's Madeline Rivera. Crowley takes on the Republican Tom Tiffany. And the race for U.S. Senator in Minnesota.
5: Progressive Lieutenant Governor Peggy Flanagan defeats Angie Craig in Minnesota's Senate primary. Former NFL sideline reporter Michelle Tafoya, who was backed by President Trump, easily won Minnesota's Republican primary and will take on Flanagan in November.
3: Fox's Chris DeMeo. Interim South Carolina Senator Darlene Graham reaches a runoff against Congressman Ralph Norman for her late brother's Senate seat. 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
6: 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From the Gazette Virginia Newsroom, I'm Evan Sneed with your .95.3 HLF news update. South Boston officials used Monday night's town council meeting to explain how the town's flock cameras work, what police use them for, and what safeguards are in place to protect residents' privacy. Town manager Matt Canlan said recent discussion at the Halifax County Board of Supervisors meetings raised questions about where flock cameras are located and how they are used. South Boston Police Captain Clint Mann gave council members a presentation on the technology. Flock is a brand of automated license plate readers. South Boston currently has 5 cameras, 4 attached to traffic signals and 1 mounted on a message board trailer. The cameras take pictures of license plates and collect basic information about the vehicle, including its make, model, color, location, date, and time. Mann said the cameras do not use facial recognition, identify drivers or passengers, record conversations, see inside vehicles, or continuously record video. Discipline referrals are trending downward for both Halifax County Middle and High Schools, according to a report presented by Michael Lewis, the Director of Student Services for Halifax County Public Schools. The data shows that referrals for discipline issues dropped 15% at the high school and nearly 30% at the middle school for the 2025-26 school year, compared to the previous cycle. Lewis attributed at least part of the progress to the new Halifax County High School, which opened in August 2025. The Halifax County High School Comets continued their impressive start to the golf season Monday, taking first place in their third match of the year at Beaver Creek Golf Course. Halifax finished with a team score of 294, putting together another consistent performance across its lineup to claim the top spot in the 6-team field. The Comets finished 9 strokes ahead of second place Tunstall, which posted a 303. Mecklenburg finished third with a 309, followed by Bassett with a 343, George Washington with a 344, and Magna Vista with a 365. There's more news in the print edition and online at yourgv.com. I'm Evan Sneed, and you're up to date on the home of the 80s, 90s, and more. 95.3 HLF.
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9: Well, the vast majority of our hometowns are headed back to school today, and they want to make sure the kiddos are ready with an umbrella. Scattered storms and downpours return once again today, and a flood watch is in effect until tomorrow morning. High temperatures this afternoon reach the low 90s, but feel like the mid-90s because of high humidity. The Thursday ahead brings similar conditions with low-end rain chances and a morning flood risk. From WDBJ7 with your First Alert forecast, I'm meteorologist Ava Herrera.
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11: 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Thanks for taking us with you as you drive in this Wednesday. I'm Thad Decker. Stay tuned for this morning's obituaries on your home for the 80s, 90s, and more. 95.3 HLF. There are no obituaries this Wednesday morning. 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

0: 95.3 HLF, your favorites from the 80s, 90s, and more. Aaron hanging out with you. And a quick heads up for drivers this morning. Halifax County Public Schools back in session. So that means school buses will be back on the roads. Be sure to give yourself a little extra time. Watch for those flashing lights. And remember to stop for stop school buses. And there's also a new traffic pattern to be aware of on Route 501. Middle school and high school buses will now be using Route 501 for both arrivals and departures. And South Boston Police will be on site to help with traffic control. So be patient, slow down, and keep an eye out for students and buses as everybody gets used to that first day of traffic. And now, let's go ahead and check it out.
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0: Looking for a slight chance of showers this afternoon with highs getting up to around 91. That chance remained tonight with lows down to 70. More rain possible for tomorrow afternoon as well. Increasing clouds and hot. Highs 94, lows down to 73.
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1: 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Discipline referrals are trending downward for both Halifax County Middle and High Schools, according to a report presented by Michael Lewis, the Director of Student Services for Halifax County Public Schools. The data shows that referrals for discipline issues dropped 15% at the high school and nearly 30% at the middle school for the 2025-26 school year, compared to the previous cycle. Lewis attributed at least part of the progress to the new Halifax County High School, which opened in August 2025. South Boston officials used Monday night's town council meeting to explain how the town's flock cameras work, what police use them for, and what safeguards are in place to protect residents' privacy. Town manager Matt Canlan said recent discussion at the Halifax County Board of Supervisors meetings raised questions about where flock cameras are located and how they are used. South Boston Police Captain Clint Mann gave council members a presentation on the technology. Flock is a brand of automated license plate readers. South Boston currently has 5 cameras, 4 attached to traffic signals and 1 mounted on a message board trailer. The cameras take pictures of license plates and collect basic information about the vehicle, including its make, model, color, location, date, and time. Mann said the cameras do not use facial recognition, identify drivers or passengers, record conversations, see inside vehicles, or continuously record video. The Halifax County High School Comets continued their impressive start to the golf season Monday, taking first place in their third match of the year at Beaver Creek Golf Course. Halifax finished with a team score of 294, putting together another consistent performance across its lineup to claim the top spot in the 6-team field. The Comets finished 9 strokes ahead of second place Tunstall, which posted a 303. Mecklenburg finished third with a 309, followed by Bassett with a 343, George Washington with a 344, and Magna Vista with a 365. There's more news in the print edition and online at yourgv.com. I'm Evan Sneed, and you're up to date on the home of the 80s, 90s, and more. 95.3 HLF.
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5: Well, the vast majority of our hometowns are headed back to school today, and they want to make sure the kiddos are ready with an umbrella. Scattered storms and downpours return once again today, and a flood watch is in effect until tomorrow morning. High temperatures this afternoon reach the low 90s, but feel like the mid-90s because of high humidity. The Thursday ahead brings similar conditions with low-end rain chances and a morning flood risk. From WDBJ7 with your First Alert forecast, I'm meteorologist Ava Herrera.
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2: Well, it was on this day in 1851, Isaac Singer received a patent for improvements to the sewing machine, helping it turn into something practical enough for widespread household use. In 1877, Thomas Edison demonstrated an early version of the phonograph technology that would eventually change the way the world recorded and listened to sound. And 1981, IBM introduced the IBM personal computer, better known as the IBM PC, which became hugely influential and helped establish the PC standard that dominated home and business computing. Celebrity birthdays today include Casey Affleck turning 51, George Hamilton turning 87, and Peter Krause turning 61. That's a look at your On This Day in History right here on 95.3 HLF.

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2: And good morning. Looking for a slight chance of showers this afternoon with highs getting up to around 91. That chance remained tonight with lows down to 70. More rain possible for tomorrow afternoon as well. Increasing clouds and hot. Highs 94, lows down to 73.
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3: Fox News, I'm Gianna Gelosi. Milwaukee County Executive David Crowley beating Democratic Socialist Francesca Hong by less than a percentage point for the Democratic nomination for Wisconsin governor.
4: Hong had faced scrutiny over previous social media posts and lacked the endorsements of prominent progressives like Senator Bernie Sanders and AOC. But the far left did get a boost in Minnesota, where progressive candidate Lieutenant Governor Peggy Flanagan beat moderate Congresswoman Angie Craig to win the Democratic nomination for Senate.
3: Fox's Madeline Rivera in South Carolina. Senator Darlene Graham, the sister of the late Senator Lindsey Graham, advanced to a Republican primary runoff against Representative Ralph Norman to run for a full term in November.
5: There's a big distinction between myself and Ralph Norman. I'm a conservative. I have conservative values. I'm willing to work hard for the people. I'm willing to earn their votes.
3: The runoff is August 25th. 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
1: And good morning. Looking for a slight chance of showers this afternoon with highs getting up to around 91. That chance remained tonight with lows down to 70. More rain possible for tomorrow afternoon as well. Increasing clouds and hot. Highs 94, lows down to 73.
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2: Well, it was a full-on Disney reunion in Hollywood as Jonas Brothers and Demi Lovato reunited at the Los Angeles premiere of Camp Rock 3, more than 15 years after the last movie. And some celebrities have apparently learned the hard way that fans can get a little too comfortable. A new roundup of bizarre celebrity encounters includes stars dealing with everything from extremely personal gifts to fans making requests that cross just about every imaginable boundary. And John Cena is adding another major appearance to his schedule. The WWE legend and Hollywood star has been announced as a headliner for the Middle East Film and Comic Con, where he'll meet fans and take part in the massive pop culture event.
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1: Here's the latest forecast with Aaron on 95.3 HLF.
2: And good morning. Looking for a slight chance of showers this afternoon with highs getting up to around 91. That chance remained tonight with lows down to 70. More rain possible for tomorrow afternoon as well. Increasing clouds and hot. Highs 94, lows down to 73.
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7: Well, the vast majority of our hometowns are headed back to school today, and they want to make sure the kiddos are ready with an umbrella. Scattered storms and downpours return once again today, and a flood watch is in effect until tomorrow morning. High temperatures this afternoon reach the low 90s, but feel like the mid-90s because of high humidity. The Thursday ahead brings similar conditions with low-end rain chances and a morning flood risk. From WDBJ7 with your First Alert forecast, I'm meteorologist Ava Herrera.

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3: Fox News, I'm CJ Papa. New information about why President Trump switched from Air Force One to a military plane for his flight home from last month's NATO summit in Turkey.
4: According to various reports overnight, the threat to Air Force One was from a shoulder fire missile that he found out about from Israel.
3: Fox's Peter Ducey at the White House. In South Carolina, a field of 10, now just two, interim South Carolina Senator Darlene Graham.
5: I want to thank President Trump, his steadfast support, and his complete and total endorsement.
3: She'll face Congressman Ralph Norman in the August 25th runoff for her late brother's Senate seat. Far-left Democratic Socialist Francesca Hong losing to establishment Democrat David Crowley by less than a percentage point in the Wisconsin primary for governor. 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
1: 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A little after 10 o'clock, I'm Aaron with you till 12. Coming up, we'll check in on your forecast. Thanks for making this the soundtrack to your day. 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
2: And good morning. Looking for a slight chance of showers this afternoon with highs getting up to around 91. That chance remained tonight with lows down to 70. More rain possible for tomorrow afternoon as well. Increasing clouds and hot. Highs 94, lows down to 73.
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2: And good morning. Looking for a slight chance of showers this afternoon with highs getting up to around 91. That chance remained tonight with lows down to 70. More rain possible for tomorrow afternoon as well. Increasing clouds and hot. Highs 94, lows down to 73.
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5: Well, the vast majority of our hometowns are headed back to school today, and they want to make sure the kiddos are ready with an umbrella. Scattered storms and downpours return once again today, and a flood watch is in effect until tomorrow morning. High temperatures this afternoon reach the low 90s, but feel like the mid-90s because of high humidity. The Thursday ahead brings similar conditions with low-end rain chances and a morning flood risk. From WDBJ7 with your First Alert forecast, I'm meteorologist Ava Herrera.

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1: And good morning. Looking for a slight chance of showers this afternoon with highs getting up to around 91. That chance remained tonight with lows down to 70. More rain possible for tomorrow afternoon as well. Increasing clouds and hot. Highs 94, lows down to 73.
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5: Well, the vast majority of our hometowns are headed back to school today, and they want to make sure the kiddos are ready with an umbrella. Scattered storms and downpours return once again today, and a flood watch is in effect until tomorrow morning. High temperatures this afternoon reach the low 90s, but feel like the mid-90s because of high humidity. The Thursday ahead brings similar conditions with low-end rain chances and a morning flood risk. From WDBJ7 with your First Alert forecast, I'm meteorologist Ava Herrera.

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2: 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I'm Aaron. That's going to wrap it up for me. What do you say we do it all over again tomorrow, bright and early, 6 to 12. Talk to you then.

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1: Fox News, I'm CJ Pop. A rough night for far-left Democratic Socialist Francesca Hung, who wanted to be on the November ballot for Wisconsin governor despite deleting a post from 2020 proclaiming cancel Thanksgiving.
2: Wisconsin lived up to its reputation of narrow margins. It became pretty clear in the evening that those electability concerns that Hung had been trying to shake had caught up. Milwaukee County Executive David Crowley squeezed by with less than half a percentage point.
1: Fox's Alexandria Hoff in Middleton, Wisconsin. A key reading on inflation.
3: The consumer price index rose 0.1% in July, in line with forecasts. And the 12-month headline inflation rate eased to 3.4% from 3.5% as expected.
1: Fox's Frank Land said the report could help ease worries about future rate hikes from the Federal Reserve. 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
4: 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South Boston officials used Monday night's town council meeting to explain how the town's flock cameras work, what police use them for, and what safeguards are in place to protect residents' privacy. Town manager Matt Canlin said recent discussion at the Halifax County Board of Supervisors meetings raised questions about where flock cameras are located and how they are used. South Boston Police Captain Clint Mann gave council members a presentation on the technology. Flock is a brand of automated license plate readers. South Boston currently has 5 cameras, 4 attached to traffic signals and 1 mounted on a message board trailer. The cameras take pictures of license plates and collect basic information about the vehicle, including its make, model, color, location, date, and time. Mann said the cameras do not use facial recognition, identify drivers or passengers, record conversations, see inside vehicles, or continuously record video. Discipline referrals are trending downward for both Halifax County Middle and High Schools, according to a report presented by Michael Lewis, the Director of Student Services for Halifax County Public Schools. The data shows that referrals for discipline issues dropped 15% at the high school and nearly 30% at the middle school for the 2025-26 school year, compared to the previous cycle. Lewis attributed at least part of the progress to the new Halifax County High School, which opened in August 2025. The Halifax County High School Comets continued their impressive start to the golf season Monday, taking first place in their third match of the year at Beaver Creek Golf Course. Halifax finished with a team score of 294, putting together another consistent performance across its lineup to claim the top spot in the six-team field. The Comets finished 9 strokes ahead of second place Tunstall, which posted a 303. Mecklenburg finished third with a 309, followed by Bassett with a 343, George Washington with a 344, and Magna Vista with a 365. There's more news in the print edition and online at yourgv.com. I'm Evan Sneed, and you're up to date on the home of the 80s, 90s, and more. 95.3 HLF.
5: Well, the vast majority of our hometowns are headed back to school today, and they want to make sure the kiddos are ready with an umbrella. Scattered storms and downpours return once again today, and a flood watch is in effect until tomorrow morning. High temperatures this afternoon reach the low 90s, but feel like the mid-90s because of high humidity. The Thursday ahead brings similar conditions with low-end rain chances and a morning flood risk. From WDBJ7 with your First Alert forecast, I'm meteorologist Ava Herrera.

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1: 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I am Kelly, and I'm glad to be here. Coming up, Ace of Base, Sia, and Big Mountain. 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
1: 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I am Kelly. Stick around. I've got cool tunes on the way from the Bee Gees and Celine Dion. 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

0: 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It's Kelly. Got to take a short break. I got your weather forecast in there. Then it's back to the music with Pink and Try coming right up.
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5: Well, the vast majority of our hometowns are headed back to school today, and you want to make sure the kiddos are ready with an umbrella. Scattered storms and downpours return once again today, and a flood watch is in effect until tomorrow morning. High temperatures this afternoon reach the low 90s, but feel like the mid-90s because of high humidity. The Thursday ahead brings similar conditions with low-end rain chances and a morning flood risk. From WDBJ7 with your First Alert forecast, I'm meteorologist Ava Herrera.

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1: Fox News, I'm Gianna Gelosi. David Crowley eking out a narrow victory in last night's Democratic primary for Wisconsin governor.
2: Today, I stand before you filled with gratitude, with humility, and hope as I formally accept the Democratic nomination to be the next governor of the great state of Wisconsin.
1: The result defied polls that showed Democratic Socialist Francesca Hong with a commanding double-digit lead. Over in South Carolina, late Senator Lindsey Graham's sister, Darlene, headed to an August 25th runoff to fill his seat.
3: She'll be facing off against Congressman Ralph Norman of Rock Hill. He's been serving in Congress since 2017. Senator Graham is working with the same staff Lindsey Graham had to get out the vote, and she told reporters last night the last few weeks have been a whirlwind.
1: That is Fox's Mark Meredith reporting. 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

0: 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I'm Kelly. 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

95.3 HLF with favorites from the 80s, 90s, and more to keep you going on a Wednesday afternoon. I'm Kelly. Coming up, a warm forecast, and then we'll get back to the music with Joe Cocker and Jennifer Warnes and Up Where We Belong.

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2: Well, the vast majority of our hometowns are headed back to school today, and they want to make sure the kiddos are ready with an umbrella. Scattered storms and downpours return once again today, and a flood watch is in effect until tomorrow morning. High temperatures this afternoon reach the low 90s, but feel like the mid-90s because of high humidity. The Thursday ahead brings similar conditions with low-end rain chances and a morning flood risk. From WDBJ7 with your First Alert forecast, I'm meteorologist Ava Herrera.

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95.3 HLF. It's favorites from the 80s, 90s, and more. It's Kelly just hanging out with you on a Wednesday afternoon. I hope it's going great for you. Mine is going really good. I've got tons of great music to play for you. Paula Abdul, Passenger, and Selena all in the next set.

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1: 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I am Kelly. Today is Wednesday, August the 12th. It is also National Middle Child Day. I'm a middle child, kinda. I became a middle child in my teens, but it still counts, right? Today is also National Julienne Fries Day, and they're kind of like the middle child of French fries, so it all works together like that. Music working together. I've got a set full of totally 80s classics that starts with Wham! Next.
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1: 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It's Kelly. Coming up, a warm weather forecast. It's just going to be warm through the rest of this work week, which is fine with me. Then I've got music on the way from Journey.

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2: Well, the vast majority of our hometowns are headed back to school today, and they want to make sure the kiddos are ready with an umbrella. Scattered storms and downpours return once again today, and a flood watch is in effect until tomorrow morning. High temperatures this afternoon reach the low 90s, but feel like the mid-90s because of high humidity. The Thursday ahead brings similar conditions with low-end rain chances and a morning flood risk. From WDBJ7 with your First Alert forecast, I'm meteorologist Ava Herrera.

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2: News. I'm Gianna Gelosi. President Trump posting a Truth Social that the U.S. has total control over the Strait of Hormuz, but talks appear to have stalled.
3: We do know the head of Iran's Supreme National Security Council said Tuesday the Strait would not reopen until the United States meets all Iranian conditions. This includes unfreezing assets, giving compensation, and ending the war. Yesterday, U.S. forces disabled a Panama-flagged vessel that ignored warnings in the Gulf of Oman about the ongoing U.S. naval blockade.
2: Fox's Trey Yang's accused killer Luigi Mangione has a last-minute federal hearing coming up, triggering speculation about a plea deal a month out from his state trial.
4: But if his federal case were to be resolved with a guilty plea, legal experts say his attorneys could renew an effort to get some or potentially all of the state case thrown out.
2: Fox's CB Cotton, America's listening to Fox News.

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1: 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You and I together, just kind of getting through it. Chicago, Michael Jackson, they're coming up. We'll hear from Mariah Carey in just a few minutes.
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1: 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Favorites from the 80s, 90s, and more. Kelly hanging out with you on this Wednesday afternoon. I hope you're staying cool today. It's kind of warm outside. If you need some cool music, I can hook you up. 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
1: 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Hot and humid outside. Highs today and tomorrow in the mid-90s. I got that forecast ahead for you with all the details. Then it's back to the music with the late Bonnie Tyler.
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8: I'm meteorologist Leo Hirschbrunner with your hometown forecast. We're going to end up seeing a good amount of sunshine today as we do remain warm and muggy. Tonight, partly cloudy, a stray thunderstorm, your low 72. Thursday, a mix of sun and clouds, a 30% chance for a thunderstorm, your high 94. And Friday, partly sunny, another round of scattered showers and thunderstorms, your high temperature 95 degrees. Listen every hour for your hometown forecast. From WDBJ 7, I'm meteorologist Leo Hirschbrunner.

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3: Fox News, I'm John Zossier. Milwaukee County Executive David Crowley edging out Wisconsin State Assembly member Francesca Hong in the state's Democratic primary for governor.
4: Today I stand before you filled with gratitude, with humility, and hope as I formally accept the Democratic nomination to be the next governor of the great state of Wisconsin.
3: Crowley will face Republican Congressman Tom Tiffany in the November general election. The Justice Department says it is charging almost a dozen people for allegedly organizing more than 1,000 fake marriages, mostly to help Chinese nationals gain American citizenship. Here's Attorney General Todd Blanche.
5: Gaining American citizenship and legal status to reside in this great nation is a sacred privilege, and we will ensure it is always done in accordance with the law protecting our communities and national security.
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6: 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Discipline referrals are trending downward for both Halifax County Middle and High Schools, according to a report presented by Michael Lewis, the Director of Student Services for Halifax County Public Schools. The data shows that referrals for discipline issues dropped 15% at the high school and nearly 30% at the middle school for the 2025-26 school year, compared to the previous cycle. Lewis attributed at least part of the progress to the new Halifax County High School, which opened in August 2025. South Boston officials used Monday night's town council meeting to explain how the town's flock cameras work, what police use them for, and what safeguards are in place to protect residents' privacy. Town Manager Matt Canlin said recent discussion at the Halifax County Board of Supervisors meetings raised questions about where flock cameras are located and how they are used. South Boston Police Captain Clint Mann gave council members a presentation on the technology. Flock is a brand of automated license plate readers. South Boston currently has 5 cameras, 4 attached to traffic signals and 1 mounted on a message board trailer. The cameras take pictures of license plates and collect basic information about the vehicle, including its make, model, color, location, date, and time. Mann said the cameras do not use facial recognition, identify drivers or passengers, record conversations, see inside vehicles, or continuously record video. The Halifax County High School Comets continued their impressive start to the golf season Monday, taking first place in their third match of the year at Beaver Creek Golf Course. Halifax finished with a team score of 294, putting together another consistent performance across its lineup to claim the top spot in the 6-team field. The Comets finished 9 strokes ahead of second place Tunstall, which posted a 303. Mecklenburg finished third with a 309, followed by Bassett with a 343, George Washington with a 344, and Magna Vista with a 365. There's more news in the print edition and online at yourgv.com. I'm Evan Sneed, and you're up to date on the home of the 80s, 90s, and more. 95.3 HLF.
7: I'm meteorologist Leo Hirschbrunner with your hometown forecast. We're going to end up seeing a good amount of sunshine today as we do remain warm and muggy. Tonight, partly cloudy, a stray thunderstorm, your low 72. Thursday, a mix of sun and clouds, a 30% chance for a thunderstorm, your high 94. And Friday, partly sunny, another round of scattered showers and thunderstorms, your high temperature 95 degrees. Listen every hour for your hometown forecast. From WDBJ7, I'm meteorologist Leo Hirschbrunner.

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1: 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It's Kelly. Coming up this weekend, another totally 80s weekend. That is going to kick off about 6 o'clock Friday evening, and it really is just all 80s all weekend long. Lots of fun, lots of music, tons of memories. The totally 80s weekend. I got a totally 80s classic from Madonna starting the next set of music.
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I am Kelly, midway through the 4 o'clock hour. Coming up in the next set of music, it's like a totally 80s set. Bad English, Donna Summer, and the Pet Shop Boys. Y'all stay close.

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7: I'm meteorologist Leo Hirschbrunner with your hometown forecast. We're going to end up seeing a good amount of sunshine today as we do remain warm and muggy. Tonight, partly cloudy, a stray thunderstorm, your low 72. Thursday, a mix of sun and clouds, a 30% chance for a thunderstorm, your high 94. And Friday, partly sunny, another round of scattered showers and thunderstorms, your high temperature 95 degrees. Listen every hour for your hometown forecast. From WDBJ7, I'm meteorologist Leo Hirschbrunner.

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3: Fox News, I'm Gianna Gelosi. David Crowley eking out a narrow victory in last night's Democratic primary for Wisconsin governor.
4: Today, I stand before you filled with gratitude, with humility and hope as I formally accept the Democratic nomination to be the next governor of the great state of Wisconsin.
3: Now, the result defied polls that showed Democratic Socialist Francesca Hong with a commanding double-digit lead. Over in South Carolina, the late Senator Lindsey Graham's sister, Darlene, who's now governor, is headed to an August 25th runoff.
5: She'll be facing off against Congressman Ralph Norman of Rock Hill. He's been serving in Congress since 2017. Senator Graham is working with the same staff Lindsey Graham had to get out the vote, and she told reporters last night the last few weeks have been a whirlwind.
3: That's Fox's Mark Meredith. 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
6: 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South Boston officials used Monday night's town council meeting to explain how the town's FLOT cameras work, what police use them for, and what safeguards are in place to protect residents' privacy. Town Manager Matt Canlin said recent discussion at the Halifax County Board of Supervisors meetings raised questions about where FLOT cameras are located and how they are used. South Boston Police Captain Clint Mann gave council members a presentation on the technology. Flock is a brand of automated license plate readers. South Boston currently has 5 cameras, 4 attached to traffic signals and 1 mounted on a message board trailer. The cameras take pictures of license plates and collect basic information about the vehicle, including its make, model, color, location, date, and time. Mann said the cameras do not use facial recognition, identify drivers or passengers, record conversations, see inside vehicles, or continuously record video. Discipline referrals are trending downward for both Halifax County Middle and High Schools, according to a report presented by Michael Lewis, the Director of Student Services for Halifax County Public Schools. The data shows that referrals for discipline issues dropped 15% at the high school and nearly 30% at the middle school for the 2025-26 school year, compared to the previous cycle. Lewis attributed at least part of the progress to the new Halifax County High School, which opened in August 2025. The Halifax County High School Comets continued their impressive start to the golf season Monday, taking first place in their third match of the year at Beaver Creek Golf Course. Halifax finished with a team score of 294, putting together another consistent performance across its lineup to claim the top spot in the 6-team field. The Comets finished 9 strokes ahead of second place Tunstall, which posted a 303. Mecklenburg finished third with a 309, followed by Bassett with a 343, George Washington with a 344, and Magna Vista with a 365. There's more news in the print edition and online at yourgv.com. I'm Evan Sneed, and you're up to date on the home of the 80s, 90s, and more. 95.3. HLF.
7: I'm meteorologist Leo Hirschbrunner with your hometown forecast. We're going to end up seeing a good amount of sunshine today as we do remain warm and muggy. Tonight, partly cloudy, a stray thunderstorm, your low 72. Thursday, a mix of sun and clouds, a 30% chance for a thunderstorm, your high 94. And Friday, partly sunny, another round of scattered showers and thunderstorms, your high temperature 95 degrees. Listen every hour for your hometown forecast. From WDBJ 7, I'm meteorologist Leo Hirschbrunner.
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9: 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We've made it halfway through the work week. 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
5: I'm meteorologist Leo Hirschbrunner with your hometown forecast. We're going to end up seeing a good amount of sunshine today as we do remain warm and muggy. Tonight, partly cloudy, a stray thunderstorm, your low 72. Thursday, a mix of sun and clouds, a 30% chance for a thunderstorm, your high 94. And Friday, partly sunny, another round of scattered showers and thunderstorms, your high temperature 95 degrees. Listen every hour for your hometown forecast. From WDBJ7, I'm meteorologist Leo Hirschbrunner.

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1: Fox News, I'm John Saucier. President Trump announcing this week the fate of the Anti-Weaponization Fund would be left to Attorney General Todd Blanche. Blanche reinforcing that fund is dead.
2: I'm not sure how I can further say that the Anti-Weaponization Fund doesn't exist.
1: The controversial fund would have compensated those who felt they were unfairly targeted by federal authorities. It drew bipartisan outrage over the potential to give payouts to those charged in the January 6 riots. Former NFL reporter Michelle Tafoya dominates a Republican primary race for Senate in Minnesota. She'll face off against progressive Democrat Lieutenant Governor Peggy Flanagan. Here's Tafoya on Fox.
3: We've had a crisis of leadership under Tim Walz and Peggy Flanagan, and now it's time for Minnesotans to stand up and say, you know what? We're not going to reward this kind of failure with a promotion to the U.S. Senate.
1: In her victory speech, Flanagan says ICE needs to be, quote, ripped apart. 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
4: 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Discipline referrals are trending downward for both Halifax County Middle and High Schools, according to a report presented by Michael Lewis, the Director of Student Services for Halifax County Public Schools. The data shows that referrals for discipline issues dropped 15% at the high school and nearly 30% at the middle school for the 2025-26 school year, compared to the previous cycle. Lewis attributed at least part of the progress to the new Halifax County High School, which opened in August 2025. South Boston officials used Monday night's town council meeting to explain how the town's flock cameras work, what police use them for, and what safeguards are in place to protect residents' privacy. Town manager Matt Canlan said recent discussion at the Halifax County Board of Supervisors meetings raised questions about where flock cameras are located and how they are used. South Boston Police Captain Clint Mann gave council members a presentation on the technology. Flock is a brand of automated license plate readers. South Boston currently has 5 cameras, 4 attached to traffic signals and 1 mounted on a message board trailer. The cameras take pictures of license plates and collect basic information about the vehicle, including its make, model, color, location, date, and time. Mann said the cameras do not use facial recognition, identify drivers or passengers, record conversations, see inside vehicles, or continuously record video. The Halifax County High School Comets continued their impressive start to the golf season Monday, taking first place in their third match of the year at Beaver Creek Golf Course. Halifax finished with a team score of 294, putting together another consistent performance across its lineup to claim the top spot in the 6-team field. The Comets finished 9 strokes ahead of second place Tunstall, which posted a 303. Mecklenburg finished third with a 309, followed by Bassett with a 343, George Washington with a 344, and Magna Vista with a 365. There's more news in the print edition and online at yourgv.com. I'm Evan Sneed, and you're up to date on the home of the 80s, 90s, and more. 95.3 HLF.
5: I'm meteorologist Leo Hirschbrunner with your hometown forecast. We're going to end up seeing a good amount of sunshine today as we do remain warm and muggy. Tonight, partly cloudy, a stray thunderstorm, your low 72. Thursday, a mix of sun and clouds, a 30% chance for a thunderstorm, your high 94. And Friday, partly sunny, another round of scattered showers and thunderstorms, your high temperature 95 degrees. Listen every hour for your hometown forecast. From WDBJ7, I'm meteorologist Leo Hirschbrunner.

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8: I'm meteorologist Leo Hirschbrunner with your hometown forecast. We're going to end up seeing a good amount of sunshine today as we do remain warm and muggy. Tonight, partly cloudy, a stray thunderstorm, your low 72. Thursday, a mix of sun and clouds, a 30% chance for a thunderstorm, your high 94. And Friday, partly sunny, another round of scattered showers and thunderstorms, your high temperature 95 degrees. Listen every hour for your hometown forecast. From WDBJ7, I'm meteorologist Leo Hirschbrunner.

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2: Fox News, I'm Roxanne Evans. Attorney General Todd Blanche cracking down on marriage fraud schemes involving Chinese nationals.
3: Chinese nationals would pay these facilitators as much as $100,000 for assistance in obtaining a marriage, which then allowed them to apply for a green card.
2: In Wisconsin, David Crowley takes on Republican Tom Tiffany for governor.
4: And every one of us has something much bigger to unite around. And that is keeping MAGA extremism from bringing the chaos we see in Washington into our neighborhoods right here in the state of Wisconsin.
2: Crowley edged out progressive.

0: All right, welcome to your nighttime, and tonight's the night. We've been talking about this Perseid meteor shower that's taking place tonight, August 12th, late night. So you've got some time here to plan ahead, get your eyes adjusted to the dark. When you head outside around midnight to look at these meteors, maybe about a half hour earlier, stop looking at your phone so your eyes will adjust to the dark. Best idea, too, drive away from the city. Get away from as many city lights as you can. They call that light pollution. There's going to be up to 40 to 100 shooting stars and bright fireballs per hour later tonight because of the phase of the moon. And they say conditions aren't going to be like this for another 50 years to view the Perseid meteor shower. So take advantage of this tonight. From about midnight till 3 a.m. Eastern is your best shot to see all of these shooting stars. I'll be out in the backyard tonight for certain. I love a good meteor shower. And kids, reminder, this does not count as a shower. You will have to bathe sooner or later. All right, my name is Captain Adam. Stay with us. This is the Sunset Cruise.
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0: Hey everyone, welcome to your weeknight. My name is Captain Adam from Yacht Rock Radio, and on your weeknight show, I call this the Sunset Cruise, and I've got some sailing news, very appropriate for the captain here. On this date, August 12th in 1953, the very first woman sailed solo across the Atlantic Ocean. Ann Davidson arrived in Miami, Florida on her 23-foot sailboat after she started sailing from Plymouth, England in May of 1952. A three-month voyage and the first woman ever to do it, to sail across the Atlantic. I'm Captain Adam, and it's obvious I love sailing trivia. And hopefully you stay on board and keep sailing with me on your nighttime radio show. This is the Sunset Cruise.
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4: I'm meteorologist Leo Hirschbrunner with your hometown forecast. We're going to end up seeing a good amount of sunshine today as we do remain warm and muggy. Tonight, partly cloudy, a stray thunderstorm, your low 72. Thursday, a mix of sun and clouds, a 30% chance for a thunderstorm, your high 94. And Friday, partly sunny, another round of scattered showers and thunderstorms, your high temperature 95 degrees. Listen every hour for your hometown forecast. From WDBJ 7, I'm meteorologist Leo Hirschbrunner.
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